0: shows that some are currently consistently lower than those in the U.S., everything from home appliances to baby cribs, Coca-Cola, and pickup trucks. For instance, a base model Ford F-150 pickup sells in Vancouver for $4,200 below the price in Vancouver, Washington. These days, U.S. retailers are having to deal with higher inflation rates and a blanket of tariffs, both raising import costs and offering cover for price hikes in the States. Stats Canada says a significant number of homes around Vancouver and Chilliwack, as well as others in a number of Canadian communities, are built in high flood hazard areas. Experts say the report sounds a note of caution around where and how homes are built, given the growing intensity of spring flooding and heavy rainfall. Any Canadians planning to fly this fall just might be able to get a decent deal. This as airlines compete for passengers after the busy summer travel season, and despite the fact the industry is feeling the squeeze with the high cost of fuel. In any case, industry experts suggest increased competition could lead to a price war this fall, as demand typically slows once Canadians are back at work and school. I'm Darren Bain.
1: The Moose. This is the Buckley Valley and Lakes biggest variety.

0: the Bulkley Valley and Lake's biggest variety, the Moose.
1: In 1974, six local First Nations came together to form the Burns Lake Native Development Corporation, which exists to enhance the economic well-being of the Aboriginal people of Northern British Columbia's Lakes District. Utilizing services which includes business plan and entrepreneurial development, grant assistance, training, loan provision, counseling, and more, BLNDC is proud to provide help whenever they can. For assistance or information, go to blndc.ca.
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1: I'm Darren Bain. Tears, laughs, and stories were shared at the CN Center in Prince George Saturday, celebrating the short yet impactful life of 3-year-old Maverick Turnbull. Roughly 100 to 200 community members attended Maverick's celebration of life after he passed away on July 6th following a 2-year battle with stage 4 high-risk neuroblastoma. Derek Turnbull says having community members at the event has meant everything.
2: This community is incredible. You know, we can't thank everybody enough for coming out, for supporting, for hearing about the foundation and hearing what we're trying to do now that all this has gone on. So this community just, it's amazing to be able to be a part of it and to have them around.
1: During the event, it was announced that the Maverick Turnbull Foundation, with the support of a couple of partners, have purchased the hockey gear for Nixon, who is in remission from his battle with cancer. Following the event, a memorial skate was held for Maverick. It may be that Donald Trump wouldn't mind a trade deal with Canada before the U.S. midterm elections. Already, the U.S. president is predicting his administration could reach a deal with Canada fairly soon, while throwing out the usual questionable complaints about Canada's trade behavior. Interesting to note that the U.S. and Mexico are racing to get a bilateral trade deal done before the midterms, as Trump and the Mexican president facing political headwinds at home. Trade talks between Canada recently collapsed when Ottawa felt the Americans crossed some Canadian red lines, although Prime Minister Mark Carney and Trump have been in touch in recent days. We all know that historically we pay higher retail prices than Americans, but not so much at the moment. A Globe and Mail survey of Canadian retail prices shows that some are currently consistently lower than those in the U.S., everything from home appliances to baby cribs, Coca-Cola, and pickup trucks. For instance, a base model Ford F-150 pickup sells in Vancouver for $4,200 below the price in Vancouver, Washington. These days, U.S. retailers are having to deal with higher inflation rates and a blanket of tariffs, both raising import costs and offering cover for price hikes in the states. Stats Canada says a significant number of homes around Vancouver and Chilliwack, as well as others in a number of Canadian communities, are built in high flood hazard areas. Experts say the report sounds a note of caution around where and how homes are built, given the growing intensity of spring flooding and heavy rainfall. Any Canadians planning to fly this fall just might be able to get a decent deal. This as airlines compete for passengers after the busy summer travel season, and despite the fact the industry is feeling the squeeze with the high cost of fuel. In any case, industry experts suggest increased competition could lead to a price war this fall, as demand typically slows once Canadians are back at work and school. I'm Darren Bain.
0: The Moose promises the Bogey Valley and Lake's biggest variety. The Moose. Variety of epic proportions. The Bulky Valley and Lake's biggest variety is on the Moose.

0: It is, Kenny. I hope you're having a great weekend. Listen, we had Crazy Mike on a couple minutes back, and he's like, let's talk about eggs. I went, oh, my God. I started rolling my eggs. Really? This is what we're going to talk about on the radio? Eggs, the best way to make eggs? Now, he was telling us that he loves a poached egg but can't do it, so he just ends up scrambling anytime he makes eggs, scrambled eggs. But when he goes to a restaurant, poached eggs. I cannot believe there was a response. There's a ton. Let's get the robots here. Read the last, I don't know, 4 unread messages about the eggs. What do you got?
1: Easter eggs are my favorite.
0: I like that. What else you got? Come on, slow robot.
1: Some people don't realize you can put an egg in a coffee cup and then microwave it for about a minute. And it cooks up really well, believe it or not, and then put it on toast or whatever you want.
0: Okay, cool. Read the next
1: one. Well, buddy, I must say it has to be deviled eggs.
0: Deviled? And one more.
1: Best way to make eggs is in a cake.
0: Yes, I do agree with that one. Deviled eggs. I have a weird relationship with deviled eggs. This is going to sound weird. Because sometimes I'll see a deviled egg and I'm like, I want that in my belly right now. And other times I'll see a deviled egg and I'll be like, keep that away from me. Keep it miles away from me. It's weird. And my mom made great deviled eggs. Anyways, Crazy Mike was right. People care. People care about eggs. If you got a story, we'll take it. The Kenny Jones Show, VistaRadio.ca.
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0: We call him Crazy Mike. How's it going? My name is Kenny. Crazy Mike has been on the show for the first few years of his retirement. We follow him along on all the things he gets up to. But now you wanted to discuss, of all things today, you wanted to talk about eggs. What do you got?
1: Well, on Sundays, I normally make an egg for myself. So when I cook eggs myself, as much as I try, the only way I can make eggs is scrambled. So I have a Denver scrambled egg, ham, green peppers, onions, that sort of thing. When I go to a restaurant, I always order them poached because that's my favorite way to eat eggs.
0: But you just don't know how to do it.
1: Well, I used to have an egg poacher, but it has found its way elsewhere.
0: Yeah,
1: so my thought is, what is the best way for eggs?
0: Oh, okay. So we toss it out there and see what everybody thinks. I think I'm with you. Scrambled eggs, but also I think I'm jaded because that's the easiest way to do it, I think.
1: Yeah, well, they can see. When I go to a restaurant, I always order them poached.
0: So what other choices are there? There's scrambled, there's poached, there's fried.
1: Over easy,
0: over hard.
1: I think that's it. That's it. That's the four ways, I think.
0: All right. Out of the four ways, what's the leaderboard of egg, the way an egg is prepared?
1: Consumption, yes.
0: You know how I do it? I do it like Rocky Balboa. I just crack it into a glass and drink it.
1: Yeah, exactly. So...
0: Well,
1: that's
0: we'll see. That's an interesting. We've never had that kind of a question, so we'll throw it out there. See what everybody says.
1: If that's the way my mind works. It goes, you know what? I think people should share their feelings.
0: Okay,
1: and we can debate it. You know,
0: we'll see what everybody says. Good question there, Crazy Mike.
1: All right, thank you, sir.
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1: 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Love Shack, baby, Love Shack.
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0: been looking at the same view of Hudson Bay Mountain for 58 years. 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
2: 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Moose has moved to the corner of 4th and Main.

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The Moose promises to book the Valley and Lake's biggest variety. 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

0: The first time we moved was in 1968. 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
1: I'm Darren Bain. As peak wildfire season begins to wind down, restoration experts say there's a long road to recovery for landscapes burned by the multiple intense fires in southern BC. That recovery process is also becoming more difficult as drought and climate change led to more frequent and intense fires. Angela Kane is the head of the Shikwetmukulu Restoration and Stewardship Society, which has been restoring lands burnt in the 2017 Elephant Hill Fire. She says replanting areas after intense fires like Elephant Hill and those seen in southern BC this year is challenging.
2: What we saw was, areas that were burnt so hot that it destroyed the soil. It was like glass. There was no way for water to absorb through it.
1: Kane says climate change is also impacting the availability of seeds for replanting efforts. Another former BC Conservative has decided to join a newly formed political party, bringing their number in the legislature to 6. Our provincial reporter Emily Joveski has more.
3: Richmond Bridgeport MLA Teresa Watts says she's joining the new political party led by fellow former Conservative Peter Milibar. Watt is among the 9 MLAs who quit the BC Conservative caucus in recent weeks amid criticism of Carrie Lynn Findlay's leadership. Milibar serving as interim leader of the as-yet-unnamed party. They plan to hold a leadership vote before the fall session of the legislature kicks off on October 5th. Emily Joveski, Vista News, Victoria.
1: Any Canadians planning to fly this fall just might be able to get a decent deal. This as airlines compete for passengers after the busy summer travel season, and despite the fact the industry is feeling the squeeze with the high cost of fuel. In any case, industry experts suggest increased competition could lead to a price war this fall, as demand typically slows once Canadians are back at work and school. And tears, laughs, and stories were shared at the CN Centre on Saturday, celebrating the short yet impactful life of 3-year-old Maverick Turnbull. Roughly 100 to 200 community members attended Maverick's celebration of life after he passed away on July 6th following a 2-year battle with stage 4 high-risk neuroblastoma. Derek Turnbull says having community members at the event has meant everything.
4: This community is incredible. You know, we can't thank everybody enough for coming out, for supporting, for hearing about the foundation and hearing what we're trying to do now that all this has gone on. So this community just, it's amazing to be able to be a part of it and to have them around.
1: During the event, it was announced the Maverick Turnbull Foundation, with the support of a couple of partners, have purchased the hockey gear for Nixon, who is in remission from his battle with cancer. Following the event, a memorial skate was held for Maverick. Get daily and weekly news alerts directly to your inbox by signing up at MyBulkleyLakesNow.com.
5: Moose Roads and Weather.
6: Thanks for the news update, Darren. Good morning. I'm Logan Flint. Looking at the roads, nothing's slowing you down so far, though. If you see anything, you can let us know at 250-847-2277. Weather-wise, it could see just a little bit of rain, but otherwise the risk of thunderstorms later on this afternoon. High of 19 in the Bulkley Valley. Tonight, getting down to a low of 4 with a risk of frost. Over in the Lakes District, also seeing that risk of thunderstorms this afternoon with a high of 19. Tonight, though, a low of 1 degree with a risk of frost. Right now in Smithers, sitting at about 7 degrees. In Houston, Burns Lake, sitting at 3.
5: The Moose. This is the Bulkley Valley and Lakes' biggest variety.

Oakley Valley and Lake's biggest variety.

Peace and Clumsy on the Bulkley Valley and Lakes, the biggest variety, the Moose. I'm Logan Flint, filling in for Matt while he's away today, tomorrow, as well as Wednesday, and getting up, probably one of the best smells to wake up to has got to be coffee, but what if you could wake up to that without ever actually having to brew a cup of coffee? We'll talk more about that in just a bit. First, it's Gracie Abrams, That's So True on the Moose.

0: Pearl Jam with Better Man on the Bulkley Valley and Lake's biggest variety, the Moose. I'm Logan Flint. So mentioned a little earlier, waking up to the smell of coffee being probably one of the best ways that you can actually wake up, though usually it means that you have to have some kind of way to get a pot of coffee brewed, and give it enough time to kind of spread its scent throughout the home before you wake up, which can sometimes be tedious. You have to get a coffee machine that you can schedule it to start. But what if instead of having to brew a cup of coffee, the smell just came from your walls and your floors? Seems like a weird idea, but down in Australia, some researchers have actually decided to try using used ground coffee, heating it up to an extreme temperature and replacing some of the sand in concrete with it. And while they didn't do it to actually make it so the smell of coffee was coming from the concrete of any building that was built or things like that, they wanted to test to see if it could make it stronger. And in fact, it can make the concrete 29% stronger, adding that ground coffee. So who knows? Maybe one day we could suddenly see a bunch of homes built in the Bulkley Valley and Lakes District, not just using standard concrete, but concrete that smells like coffee.
1: This is your music. The Bulkley Valley and Lakes' biggest variety is on the Moose.
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0: 621 on the Moose. I'm Logan Flint, currently sitting at about 7 degrees in Smithers, 4 in Houston, Burns Lake. We've got news, words, and weather coming up in a few minutes. But first, it's Ed Sheeran with Shivers on the Moose.

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1: I'm Darren Bain. As peak wildfire season begins to wind down, restoration experts say there's a long road to recovery for landscapes burned by the multiple intense fires in southern BC. That recovery process is also becoming more difficult as drought and climate change led to more frequent and intense fires. Angela Kane is the head of the Shikwetmukulu Restoration and Stewardship Society, which has been restoring lands burnt in the 2017 Elephant Hill Fire. She says replanting areas after intense fires like Elephant Hill and those seen in southern BC this year is challenging.
2: What we saw was, areas that were burnt so hot that it destroyed the soil. It was like glass. There was no way for water to absorb through it.
1: Kane says climate change is also impacting the availability of seeds for replanting efforts. Another former BC Conservative has decided to join a newly formed political party, bringing their number in the legislature to 6. Our provincial reporter Emily Joveski has more.
3: Richmond Bridgeport MLA Teresa Watts says she's joining the new political party led by fellow former Conservative Peter Milibar. Watts is among the 9 MLAs who quit the BC Conservative caucus in recent weeks amid criticism of Carrie Lynn Findlay's leadership. Milibar serving as interim leader of the as-yet-unnamed party. They plan to hold a leadership vote before the fall session of the legislature kicks off on October 5th. Emily Joveski, Vista News, Victoria.
1: Any Canadians planning to fly this fall just might be able to get a decent deal. This as airlines compete for passengers after the busy summer travel season, and despite the fact the industry is feeling the squeeze with the high cost of fuel. In any case, industry experts suggest increased competition could lead to a price war this fall, as demand typically slows once Canadians are back at work and school. And tears, laughs, and stories were shared at the CN Centre on Saturday, celebrating the short yet impactful life of 3-year-old Maverick Turnbull. Roughly 100 to 200 community members attended Maverick's celebration of life after he passed away on July 6th following a 2-year battle with stage 4 high-risk neuroblastoma. Derek Turnbull says having community members at the event has meant everything.
4: This community is incredible. You know, we can't thank everybody enough for coming out, for supporting, for hearing about the foundation and hearing what we're trying to do now that all this has gone on. So this community just, it's amazing to be able to be a part of it and to have them around.
1: During the event, it was announced the Maverick Turnbull Foundation, with the support of a couple of partners, have purchased the hockey gear for Nixon, who is in remission from his battle with cancer. Following the event, a memorial skate was held for Maverick. Get daily and weekly news alerts directly to your inbox by signing up at MyBulkleyLakesNow.com.
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5: Thanks for the news update, Darren. Good morning, I'm Logan Flint. Roadwise, things are looking good this morning, but if you see anything slowing you down, you can let me know at 250-847-2277. Weather-wise, not too bad either. A high of 19 degrees across the valley and lakes. Could see a risk of thunderstorms that continues into tonight, with a low of 4 degrees with a risk of frost in the Bulkley Valley, low of 1 degree with a risk of frost in the lakes. Right now in Smithers, it's 6 degrees, in Houston Burns Lake, it's 4.
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0: Blue Rodeo, Till I Am Myself Again on the Bulkley Valley and Lakes, Biggest Variety, The Moose. I'm Logan Flint. So this past Saturday at REMAX, there was a bit of a show and shine that happened in support of the Bulkley Valley Hospital Foundation, and had a chance to go and check it out a little bit later during the show, so I didn't get to see all of the vehicles that made it out there, but there were some beautiful and also some very surprising vehicles as well, because I never knew that you could get trikes that were road legal that also looked very much like they're a race car as well, and there just happened to be one down there. It looked amazing. There was also a vehicle from, I believe, the 1920s that made it to the event, which the fact that it survived so long and people have been able to keep it going for as long as it has, a massive shout out to them, because no way I would be able to do that. If you did miss it out, there's some photos floating around on Facebook, but a ton of beautiful vehicles showcased on Saturday.
1: Smithers, Houston, and Burns Lake. This is the Bulkley Valley and Lake's Biggest Variety. The
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0: 641 on the Moose. I'm Logan Flint, sitting at 7 degrees in Smithers, 4 in Houston and Burns Lake. Getting back into the music, we were just talking about cars. Well, here's the Cars with Drive on the Moose.

0: Amanda Marshall with Dark Horse on the Bulkley Valley and Lakes, the biggest variety, the Moose. I'm Logan Flint, and coming up this week, Thursday, is the return of Half Price Deals starting at 10 a.m. Tons of great offers already loaded onto the website for you to check out, including a two-night stay over at the Keogh Lodge or Hotel in Burns Lake. Normally costs about $350. You aren't having to pay that. You're only having to pay about $178 because it's there for half off. If you do want to go and check it out, highly recommend to get yourself signed up, get your information loaded and ready to go so that when 10 o'clock this Thursday hits, you can get in line, get and be ready to go to snag these deals, because once they're gone, there's a good chance they may never come back.
1: 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Caribou and trails that make you say, ooh, we're always down for an adventure. 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
0: 652 on the Moose. I'm Logan Flint. Currently set 6 degrees in Smithers, 4 in Houston, Burns Lake. We've got news, roads, and weather coming up in a few minutes' time. But first, we have Blink-182 with All the Small Things on the Moose.

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1: I'm Darren Bain. As peak wildfire season begins to wind down, restoration experts say there's a long road to recovery for landscapes burned by the multiple intense fires in southern BC. That recovery process is also becoming more difficult as drought and climate change led to more frequent and intense fires. Angela Kane is the head of the Shikwetmukulu Restoration and Stewardship Society, which has been restoring lands burnt in the 2017 Elephant Hill Fire. She says replanting areas after intense fires like Elephant Hill and those seen in southern BC this year is challenging.
2: What we saw was, areas that were burnt so hot that it destroyed the soil. It was like glass. There was no way for water to absorb through it.
1: Kane says climate change is also impacting the availability of seeds for replanting efforts. Another former BC Conservative has decided to join a newly formed political party, bringing their number in the legislature to 6. Our provincial reporter Emily Joveski has more.
3: Richmond Bridgeport MLA Teresa Watts says she's joining the new political party led by fellow former Conservative Peter Milibar. Watts is among the 9 MLAs who quit the BC Conservative caucus in recent weeks amid criticism of Carrie Lynn Findlay's leadership. Milibar serving as interim leader of the as-yet-unnamed party. They plan to hold a leadership vote before the fall session of the legislature kicks off on October 5th. Emily Joveski, Vista News, Victoria.
1: Any Canadians planning to fly this fall just might be able to get a decent deal. This as airlines compete for passengers after the busy summer travel season, and despite the fact the industry is feeling the squeeze with the high cost of fuel. In any case, industry experts suggest increased competition could lead to a price war this fall, as demand typically slows once Canadians are back at work and school. And tears, laughs, and stories were shared at the CN Centre on Saturday, celebrating the short yet impactful life of 3-year-old Maverick Turnbull. Roughly 100 to 200 community members attended Maverick's celebration of life after he passed away on July 6th following a 2-year battle with stage 4 high-risk neuroblastoma. Derek Turnbull says having community members at the event has meant everything.
4: This community is incredible. You know, we can't thank everybody enough for coming out, for supporting, for hearing about the foundation and hearing what we're trying to do now that all this has gone on. So this community just, it's amazing to be able to be a part of it and to have them around.
1: During the event, it was announced the Maverick Turnbull Foundation, with the support of a couple of partners, have purchased the hockey gear for Nixon, who is in remission from his battle with cancer. Following the event, a memorial skate was held for Maverick. Get daily and weekly news alerts directly to your inbox by signing up at MyBulkleyLakesNow.com.
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5: Thanks for the news update, Darren, and good morning. I'm Logan Flint. Roadwise, things are looking good, though. If you see something slowing you down, you can let me know at 250-847-2277. Weatherwise, in the Bulkley Valley, risk of thunderstorm later on this afternoon, though a warm day getting up to a high of 19. Tonight, though, could see some frost as you drop to a low of 4. Similar in the Lakes District, risk of thunderstorms this afternoon, a high of 19. Tonight, a risk of frost with a low of 1. Right now in Smithers, it is 7 degrees. In Houston Burns Lake, it's 4.
0: The Moose promises the Bulkley Valley and Lakes News variety.
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0: Bulkley Valley and Lakes News variety is on the Moose.

Lunatic Fringe from Red Rider on the Bulkley Valley and Lake's biggest variety, the Moose. I'm Logan Flint. And with it being fall, starting to see the risk of frost coming up from Environment Canada, hopefully you've been able to get everything out of your garden that needs to get out before any kind of frost comes. But at the same time, have you actually gotten a decent harvest? We'll talk more about that in a bit. But first, it's Leona Lewis with Bleeding Love on the Moose.

0: 54-40 with Sheila on the Bulkley Valley and Lakes. The biggest variety, the Moose. I'm Logan Flint. There it is. And today we're talking a little bit about how your garden harvest, try saying that 10 times fast, has been so far, because we are well into the fall season, harvest season. Fall fairs have already passed across the region, and as well, starting to see risk of frost, which if you have things like potatoes in the ground or onions or various other things like that, might not be a bad idea to try and get those harvested as soon as possible before the frost level really gets up into your plants. And I've also heard of very mixed results for garden harvests for this year. So how have yours went? You can let me know by giving me a call at 250-847-2277.
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2: Hi, it's John Rustad, and I'm proud to have represented Machaco Lake since 2005. Born and raised in Prince George, I've lived all my life in northern BC. You just can't beat the beautiful Machaco region for its spectacular hiking, mountain biking, camping, and fishing. And when time permits, throw in a little golf and water sports. We're proud of our major industries, including forestry, mining, agriculture, and tourism. But it's the people that make this such an incredible place to live and serve as your MLA.
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0: 7:21 on the Moose. I'm Logan Flint, currently sitting at 7 degrees in Smithers, 4 in Houston and Burns Lake. We've got news, roads, and weather coming up in about 9 minutes' time. But first, 3 a.m. from Matchbox 20 on the Moose.

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1: I'm Darren Bain. As peak wildfire season begins to wind down, restoration experts say there's a long road to recovery for landscapes burned by the multiple intense fires in southern BC. That recovery process is also becoming more difficult as drought and climate change led to more frequent and intense fires. Angela Kane is the head of the Shikwetmukulu Restoration and Stewardship Society, which has been restoring lands burnt in the 2017 Elephant Hill Fire. She says replanting areas after intense fires like Elephant Hill and those seen in southern BC this year is challenging.
2: What we saw was, areas that were burnt so hot that it destroyed the soil. It was like glass. There was no way for water to absorb through it.
1: Kane says climate change is also impacting the availability of seeds for replanting efforts. Another former BC Conservative has decided to join a newly formed political party, bringing their number in the legislature to 6. Our provincial reporter Emily Joveski has more.
3: Richmond Bridgeport MLA Teresa Watts says she's joining the new political party led by fellow former Conservative Peter Milibar. Watt is among the 9 MLAs who quit the BC Conservative caucus in recent weeks amid criticism of Carrie Lynn Findlay's leadership. Milibar serving as interim leader of the as-yet-unnamed party. They plan to hold a leadership vote before the fall session of the legislature kicks off on October 5th. Emily Joveski, Vista News, Victoria.
1: Any Canadians planning to fly this fall just might be able to get a decent deal. This as airlines compete for passengers after the busy summer travel season, and despite the fact the industry is feeling the squeeze with the high cost of fuel. In any case, industry experts suggest increased competition could lead to a price war this fall, as demand typically slows once Canadians are back at work and school. And tears, laughs, and stories were shared at the CN Centre on Saturday, celebrating the short yet impactful life of 3-year-old Maverick Turnbull. Roughly 100 to 200 community members attended Maverick's celebration of life after he passed away on July 6th following a 2-year battle with stage 4 high-risk neuroblastoma. Derek Turnbull says having community members at the event has meant everything.
4: This community is incredible. You know, we can't thank everybody enough for coming out, for supporting, for hearing about the foundation and hearing what we're trying to do now that all this has gone on. So this community just, it's amazing to be able to be a part of it and to have them around.
1: During the event, it was announced the Maverick Turnbull Foundation, with the support of a couple of partners, have purchased the hockey gear for Nixon, who is in remission from his battle with cancer. Following the event, a memorial skate was held for Maverick. Get daily and weekly news alerts directly to your inbox by signing up at MyBulkleyLakesNow.com.
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5: Thanks for the news update, Darren, and good morning. I'm Logan Flint. Roadwise, nothing slowing you down right now, though in about a half hour's time, if you plan on taking the Francois Lake Ferry, there will be pothole repairs from North Bank for about 1 kilometer on Highway 35. But if you see anything else, you can let me know at 250-847-2277. In the Bulkley Valley, risk of thunderstorms this afternoon, but a warm day with a high of 19. Tonight, cooling off to a low of 4 with a risk of frost. In the Lakes District, fairly similar, high of 19 degrees tonight, a little cooler with a low of 1, also seeing a risk of frost. Right now in Smithers, it's 7 degrees, in Houston, Burns Lake, it's 4.
0: The Bulkley Valley and Lakes' biggest variety, the Moose.

0: That's La Bamba from Los Lobos on the Bulkley Valley and Lakes. Biggest variety, the Moose. I'm Logan Flint. And over in Telqua this Friday, the fire department is going to be putting on an open house, which if you happen to have kids who are very interested in becoming firefighters one day, this is a great way to get them to the fire hall to go check things out, learn a little bit about what it's like being a firefighter, even get to meet some of the firefighters there as well. And even for yourself, if you've thought about becoming a volunteer firefighter or have wanted to but needed that push to actually sign up, this is the time to do so. That's kicking off on Fridays at 4 p.m. at the Telqua Fire Hall number 2 for the third annual Telqua Fire Department open house.
1: The Bulkley Valley and Lake's biggest variety, the Moose.
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0: 7:41 on the Moose. I'm Logan Flint. 7 degrees in Smithers, 4 in Houston and Burns Lake. But keeping the music going, we've got New Order with a Blue Monday on a not-so-blue Monday on the Moose.

0: That's Bass's Bass with I Cry on the Bulkley Valley and Lake, the biggest variety, the Moose. I'm Logan Flint. Kind of crazy to think we're already pretty much halfway through August, getting into the fall season. And next thing you know, we're going to be into hockey season as well, which if you happen to know someone who's really, really, really wanted to get in and play more professional hockey, the Smithers Steelheads has tryouts happening this Saturday. And as well, over in Houston, the Bulkley Valley Hockey League is also going to be hosting an information session and league interest session on Friday as well. So a couple of different ways that you could get involved in playing some hockey throughout this upcoming hockey season. Because next thing you know, we're going to be well into it and rooting on the Steelheads and the various other hockey teams in town.
1: The Moose, the Bulkley Valley and Lake's biggest variety.
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0: 752 on the Moose. I'm Logan Flint. Currently sitting at 7 degrees in Smithers. About 4 or 5 in Houston and Burns Lake. We've got news, roads, and weather coming up in about 7 minutes time. But first, we've got Rick Astley and Never Gonna Give You Up on the Moose.

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1: I'm Darren Bain. As peak wildfire season begins to wind down, restoration experts say there's a long road to recovery for landscapes burned by the multiple intense fires in southern BC. That recovery process is also becoming more difficult as drought and climate change led to more frequent and intense fires. Angela Kane is the head of the Shikwetmukulu Restoration and Stewardship Society, which has been restoring lands burnt in the 2017 Elephant Hill Fire. She says replanting areas after intense fires like Elephant Hill and those seen in southern BC this year is challenging.
2: What we saw was, areas that were burnt so hot that it destroyed the soil. It was like glass. There was no way for water to absorb through it.
1: Kane says climate change is also impacting the availability of seeds for replanting efforts. Another former BC Conservative has decided to join a newly formed political party, bringing their number in the legislature to 6. Our provincial reporter Emily Joveski has more.
3: Richmond Bridgeport MLA Teresa Watts says she's joining the new political party led by fellow former Conservative Peter Milibar. Watt is among the 9 MLAs who quit the BC Conservative caucus in recent weeks amid criticism of Carrie Lynn Findlay's leadership. Milibar serving as interim leader of the as-yet-unnamed party. They plan to hold a leadership vote before the fall session of the legislature kicks off on October 5th. Emily Joveski, Vista News, Victoria.
1: Any Canadians planning to fly this fall just might be able to get a decent deal. This as airlines compete for passengers after the busy summer travel season, and despite the fact the industry is feeling the squeeze with the high cost of fuel. In any case, industry experts suggest increased competition could lead to a price war this fall, as demand typically slows once Canadians are back at work and school. And tears, laughs, and stories were shared at the CN Center on Saturday, celebrating the short yet impactful life of 3-year-old Maverick Turnbull. Roughly 100 to 200 community members attended Maverick's celebration of life after he passed away on July 6th following a 2-year battle with stage 4 high-risk neuroblastoma. Derek Turnbull says having community members at the event has meant everything.
4: This community is incredible. You know, we can't thank everybody enough for coming out, for supporting, for hearing about the foundation and hearing what we're trying to do now that all this has gone on. So this community just, it's amazing to be able to be a part of it and to have them around.
1: During the event, it was announced the Maverick Turnbull Foundation, with the support of a couple of partners, have purchased the hockey gear for Nixon, who is in remission from his battle with cancer. Following the event, a memorial skate was held for Maverick. Get daily and weekly news alerts directly to your inbox by signing up at MyBulkleyLakesNow.com.
5: Moose roads and weather.
6: Thanks for the news update, Darren, and good morning. I'm Logan Flint. Roadwise, only thing slowing you down is on Highway 35 for a kilometer north of the Francois Lake Ferry. Pothole repair causing single lane alternating traffic. But if you see something else, you can let me know at 250-847-2277. Weather-wise, in the Bulkley Valley, risk of thunderstorms this afternoon, but otherwise, just a high of 19 degrees, nice and warm before cooling off to a low of 4 with a risk of frost. In the Lakes District, similar high of 19 degrees, but tonight getting a little bit cooler with a low of 1, also seeing a risk of frost. Right now in Smithers, it is 7 degrees. In Houston Burns Lake, it's 4.
5: The Moose promises the Bulkley Valley and Lake's biggest variety.
7: That's me in the corner.
5: The Moose. Variety of epic proportions. The Bulkley Valley at Lake's biggest variety is on the Moose.

Sass Jordan, make you a believer on the Bulkley Valley and Lakes biggest variety of the moose. I'm Logan Flint, and with it being fall next week does also mean that some of the things that have been happening throughout the entire summer are starting to come to an end, which we'll talk more about in just a bit. But first, it's Dexter and the Moon Rocks, Sat in Carolina on the Moose.

0: That's Green Day with Basket Case on the Bulkley Valley and Lakes Biggest Variety, The Moose. I'm Logan Flint. So we are already almost halfway through September. The official start to fall is just next week. And with that, does also mean that farmers markets are slowly starting to close down. They are still happening across the region here in Smithers on Saturday and Houston and Burns Lake on the Friday. But there are only a couple more weeks left before they all do shut down. So if you are wanting to go get yourself some local produce or locally made items, this weekend might be the time to do so. Maybe even next week as well, because after that, we will be well into fall and the farmers markets just won't be there.
1: Nothing beats the new studio smell.
2: I love that smell.
1: Oh yeah, the Moose has moved to the corner of 4th and Main in downtown Smithers.
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0: 819 on the Bulkley Valley and Lakes, Biggest Variety, The Moose. I'm Logan Flint, 7 degrees currently in Smithers, 5 in Houston and Burns Lake. News, roads, and weather coming up in just a few minutes' time. But first, we've got Katy Perry with Firework on the Moose.

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1: I'm Darren Bain. As peak wildfire season begins to wind down, restoration experts say there's a long road to recovery for landscapes burned by the multiple intense fires in southern BC. That recovery process is also becoming more difficult as drought and climate change led to more frequent and intense fires. Angela Kane is the head of the Shikwetmukulu Restoration and Stewardship Society, which has been restoring lands burnt in the 2017 Elephant Hill Fire. She says replanting areas after intense fires like Elephant Hill and those seen in southern BC this year is challenging.
2: What we saw was, areas that were burnt so hot that it destroyed the soil. It was like glass. There was no way for water to absorb through it.
1: Kane says climate change is also impacting the availability of seeds for replanting efforts. Another former BC Conservative has decided to join a newly formed political party, bringing their number in the legislature to 6. Our provincial reporter Emily Joveski has more.
3: Richmond Bridgeport MLA Teresa Watts says she's joining the new political party led by fellow former Conservative Peter Milibar. Watt is among the 9 MLAs who quit the BC Conservative caucus in recent weeks amid criticism of Carrie Lynn Finley's leadership. Milibar serving as interim leader of the as-yet-unnamed party. They plan to hold a leadership vote before the fall session of the legislature kicks off on October 5th. Emily Joveski, Vista News, Victoria.
1: Any Canadians planning to fly this fall just might be able to get a decent deal. This as airlines compete for passengers after the busy summer travel season, and despite the fact the industry is feeling the squeeze with the high cost of fuel. In any case, industry experts suggest increased competition could lead to a price war this fall, as demand typically slows once Canadians are back at work and school. And tears, laughs, and stories were shared at the CN Centre on Saturday, celebrating the short yet impactful life of 3-year-old Maverick Turnbull. Roughly 100 to 200 community members attended Maverick's celebration of life after he passed away on July 6th following a 2-year battle with stage 4 high-risk neuroblastoma. Derek Turnbull says having community members at the event has meant everything.
4: This community is incredible. You know, we can't thank everybody enough for coming out, for supporting, for hearing about the foundation and hearing what we're trying to do now that all this has gone on. So this community just, it's amazing to be able to be a part of it and to have them around.
1: During the event, it was announced the Maverick Turnbull Foundation, with the support of a couple of partners, have purchased the hockey gear for Nixon, who is in remission from his battle with cancer. Following the event, a memorial skate was held for Maverick. Get daily and weekly news alerts directly to your inbox by signing up at MyBulkleyLakesNow.com.
5: Moose roads and weather.
6: Thanks for the news update, Darren, and good morning. I'm Logan Flint. On the roads, nothing much slowing you down, though if you are taking the ferry between on Francois Lake north side for about a kilometer, there is pothole repair causing single lane alternating traffic on Highway 35. If you see anything else, you can let me know at 250-847-2277. Still fairly warm weather outside expected for today across the valley and lakes with that high of 19 degrees. Tonight definitely being cooler with a low of 4 in the valley and 1 in the lakes. Right now in Smithers, it's 6 degrees. In Houston, Burns Lake, it's 5.
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0: Lenny Kravitz with American Woman on the Bulkley Valley and Lakes, a biggest variety, The Moose. I'm Logan Flint. So this Wednesday night, if you happen to be up past 10 p.m., you might notice that the lights will be going out. And that is because BC Hydro has some planned work to their equipment being done starting at 10 p.m. on Wednesday. And that outage is going to affect everyone in Smithers, Telqua, Whitsett, not quite Houston, but going all the way pretty well to the Highway 37 North intersection. So if you happen to be in that area overnight, might not be a bad idea to grab a couple of extra blankets out of the closet just in case it does get a little bit cool. And as well, make sure your phone is charged up. If you have backup batteries, they're all charged up as well, because BC Hydro will be killing the power in the area starting at 10 p.m. on Wednesday.
1: The hardest part about moving to Main Street in Smithers is figuring out which lunch spot to hit every day. Moose has moved to the corner of 4th and Main.
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0: 8:43 on the Bulkley Valley and Lakes, biggest variety, The Moose. I'm Logan Flint. Still a cool start to the day. 7 degrees in Smithers, 5 in Houston and Burns Lake. But keeping the music going is Def Leppard with Photograph on The Moose.

0: A look at what's happening where you live. It's the Moose Community Corner.
1: Terry Fox runs are happening this Sunday, including in Burns Lake at the Francois Lake Community Hall. Registration starts at noon, with the run starting at 1 p.m. for a scenic route along Francois Lake. If you happen to have an event coming up that you want to let others know about, you can send us the details at mybulkleylakesnow.com.
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1: 8:53 on the Moose. I'm Logan Flint, currently sitting at 7 degrees in Smithers, 5 in Houston and Burns Lake. We've got news, roads, and weather coming up in about 6.5 minutes' time. But first, we have NSYNC, It's Gonna Be Me on the Moose.

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1: I'm Darren Bain. As peak wildfire season begins to wind down, restoration experts say there's a long road to recovery for landscapes burned by the multiple intense fires in southern BC. That recovery process is also becoming more difficult as drought and climate change led to more frequent and intense fires. Angela Kane is the head of the Shikwetmukulu Restoration and Stewardship Society, which has been restoring lands burnt in the 2017 Elephant Hill Fire. She says replanting areas after intense fires like Elephant Hill and those seen in southern BC this year is challenging.
2: What we saw was, areas that were burnt so hot that it destroyed the soil. It was like glass. There was no way for water to absorb through it.
1: Kane says climate change is also impacting the availability of seeds for replanting efforts. Another former BC Conservative has decided to join a newly formed political party, bringing their number in the legislature to 6. Our provincial reporter Emily Joveski has more.
3: Richmond Bridgeport MLA Teresa Watts says she's joining the new political party led by fellow former Conservative Peter Milibar. Watt is among the 9 MLAs who quit the BC Conservative caucus in recent weeks amid criticism of Carrie Lynn Findlay's leadership. Milibar serving as interim leader of the as-yet-unnamed party. They plan to hold a leadership vote before the fall session of the legislature kicks off on October 5th. Emily Joveski, Vista News, Victoria.
1: Any Canadians planning to fly this fall just might be able to get a decent deal. This as airlines compete for passengers after the busy summer travel season, and despite the fact the industry is feeling the squeeze with the high cost of fuel. In any case, industry experts suggest increased competition could lead to a price war this fall, as demand typically slows once Canadians are back at work and school. And tears, laughs, and stories were shared at the CN Centre on Saturday, celebrating the short yet impactful life of 3-year-old Maverick Turnbull. Roughly 100 to 200 community members attended Maverick's celebration of life after he passed away on July 6th following a 2-year battle with stage 4 high-risk neuroblastoma. Derek Turnbull says having community members at the event has meant everything.
4: This community is incredible. We can't thank everybody enough for coming out, for supporting, for hearing about the foundation and hearing what we're trying to do now that all this has gone on. So this community just, it's amazing to be able to be a part of it and to have them around.
1: During the event, it was announced the Maverick Turnbull Foundation, with the support of a couple of partners, have purchased the hockey gear for Nixon, who is in remission from his battle with cancer. Following the event, a memorial skate was held for Maverick. Get daily and weekly news alerts directly to your inbox by signing up at MyBulkleyLakesNow.com.
5: Moose roads and weather.
6: Thanks for the news update, Darren, and good morning. I'm Logan Flint. Looking at the roads, the only thing slowing you down is some pothole repair just north of the Francois Lake Ferry Terminal on the north side, causing single lane alternating traffic on Highway 35. But if you see anything else, you can let us know at 250-847-2277. In the Bulkley Valley, a risk of thunderstorms this afternoon, but a warm day getting up to a high of 19 tonight, cooling off to a low of 4 with a risk of frost. Similar in the Lakes District, a high of 19 degrees today, tonight a low of 1, also with a risk of frost. Right now in Smithers, it is 8 degrees. In Houston Burns Lake, it's 9.
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That's Rod Stewart, Rhythm of My Heart on the Bulkley Valley and Lakes, Biggest Variety, The Moose. I'm Logan Flint. We are well into fall. We've already started seeing some frost, which just has me thinking about the harvest season we are in and just how good things happen to be going for you. We'll talk more about that in a bit. First, it's Belinda Carlisle, Heaven is a Place on Earth on The Moose.

0: That's the truths, and poor old broken-hearted me on the Bulkley Valley and Lake's biggest variety, the moose. I'm Logan Flint, and today we're talking about how your harvest from your garden has gone this year. Because we are into fall, we've started seeing some frost, getting things out of the ground now. Not a bad idea, though it sounds like there's been a bit of an issue in the area with mice getting into gardens and eating a bunch of stuff. I know Jasmina had commented that over on the Moose BVLD Facebook page, and is definitely unfortunate, but at the same time, how do you really plan to try and make sure that mice aren't getting into your garden and eating all the things? If you happen to have a piece of advice for people, you can let us know, 250-847-2277. Otherwise, hopefully you can still harvest some stuff from your garden to enjoy through the winter.
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0: 921 on the Bulkley Valley and Lake's biggest variety, the Moose. I'm Logan Flint. Getting back into the music, here's Tone Lock and Funky Cold Medina.

0: Sometimes there just isn't anything better than waking up to the smell of coffee in the morning. That was Alanis Morissette, Hand in My Pocket on the Moose. I'm Logan Flint. And as nice as it is to wake up to that smell, a lot of times means you either have to get up and make that coffee for yourself or have someone do that for you, or even scheduling the coffee to start brewing right before you wake up. But what if you didn't actually have to do that and you could still wake up to that smell of fresh coffee? In fact, what if that smell of fresh coffee was baked right into the ground you walked on and the walls around you? Apparently over in Australia, this is something that they've been working on by taking used coffee grounds, heating them up, and then adding them to concrete. Now, the purpose of it wasn't actually to try and get the smell of coffee into the concrete for you to wake up to. It was actually to try and make it stronger, which they did, up to 29%. But could you imagine if houses started being built in the area with this coffee, or even workplaces? People would be wanting to live and work in those buildings, not basically consistently.
1: The Bulkley Valley and Lake's biggest variety, the Moose.
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0: 9:35 on the Bulkley Valley and Lake's biggest variety, The Moose. I'm Logan Flint. Getting back into the music, we've got Maroon 5 and This Love on The Moose.

0: The Kings with the Beat goes on and switching to Glide on the Bulkley Valley and Lakes Biggest Variety, The Moose. I'm Logan Flint. So this past Saturday, a show and shine happened in front of Remax here in Smithers, which had a chance to check it out. Wasn't able to see all of the cars that were down there because it happened to go a little bit later during the event, but still got to see some pretty amazing cars, including one that I believe was from the 1920s, which always surprises me whenever there are those vehicles that are still in great condition, possibly even in working condition as well, which if I happened to see that driving along the highway would catch me off guard. But it also had its original license plate on there from when the vehicle was first purchased or made or whenever, which was also kind of a surprise, and didn't even know that you could hang on to those and actually still use them if they are for the vehicle that you have. But either way, absolutely great, and also seen some photos floating around on Facebook if you do want to check out some of the things that were down there.
1: The Moose.
2: Life doesn't just happen from 9 to 5. All West Glass knows this. 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
5: 9:51 on the Bulkley Valley and Lakes, a biggest variety, the Moose. I'm Logan Flint, currently sitting at about 8 degrees in Smithers, 9 in Houston and Burns Lake. We've got news, roads, and weather coming up in just a few minutes' time. First, going back to 2008, here's Lady Gaga, Just Dance on the Moose.

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1: Good morning, I'm Brendan Palou. Prime Minister Mark Carney says Canada is turning our ambition into reality by working together on major projects as well as trade and investments. He opened the inaugural Canada Investment Summit in Toronto, telling the audience of premiers, global investment and business leaders that they're all acts of solidarity, proving together that we can give ourselves far more than anybody can take away.
2: And these acts of solidarity are making a statement to the world that this is a new, powerful and confident United Canada.
1: Carney reiterates we have what the world wants, energy, resources, talent, technology, and capital, but he also says the greatest strength Canadians have is something that cannot be found on any balance sheet, and that is trust. A new analysis says provincial economies are poised for growth despite tariff turbulence. Signal 49 Research says hiring activity has increased and there are growing signs businesses are becoming more confident in investment plans. They say the outlook for British Columbia's economy is in the coming years is mixed, with population growth constrained by tight housing supply and high costs of living. However, officials say the province has been relatively insulated from the trade dispute with the United States, while LNG developments and strong trade prospects with Asia will also provide important support in the coming years. They say the BC's economy is forecast to grow 1.4% in 2026. Wildfire season may be winding down in BC, but restoration experts say the impact of this year's intense wildfires we've felt for many years. Angela Kane is the head of the Shuqwep Makulu Restoration and Stewardship Society, which has been restoring lands burned in the 2017 Elephant Hill wildfire. Kane says it's important to engage with First Nations on recovery efforts because the decades-old forestry replanting practices can make future fires even worse.
3: What we're finding is some of the communities want areas left as grassland, so they don't want any trees planted in there because over years of no more thinning or managing the forests, they become overgrown, the monoculture plantations for economic purposes.
1: And any Canadians planning to fly this fall just might be able to get a decent deal. This as airlines compete for passengers after the busy summer travel season, and despite the fact the industry is feeling the squeeze with the high cost of fuel. In any case, industry experts suggest increased competition could lead to a price war this fall, as demand typically slows once Canadians are back at work and in school. Be the first to know. Get news alerts directly to your inbox by signing up at MyBulkleyLakesNow.com.
0: Moose roads and weather.
4: Good morning, I'm Logan Flint. Looking at the roads, the only thing slowing you down is some pothole repair just north of the Francois Lake Ferry Terminal on the north side, causing single lane alternating traffic on Highway 35. But if you see anything else, you can let us know at 250-847-2277. In the Bulkley Valley, a risk of thunderstorms this afternoon, but a warm day getting up to a high of 19 tonight, cooling off to a low of 4 with a risk of frost. Similar in the Lakes District, a high of 19 degrees today, tonight a low of 1, also with a risk of frost.
0: The Moose promises the Bulkley Valley and Lakes' biggest variety.

That's Jan Arden with a good mother on the Bulkley Valley and Lakes, the biggest variety, the moose. I'm Logan Flint. We are well into fall. We've got Christmas just around the corner. And with everything coming up, you never know, might not be a bad idea to start preparing and start preparing while saving. We'll talk more about that in a bit. But first, it's the Red Hot Chili Peppers and By the Way on the Moose.

way, turn that chick to make a little leeway. Beat that nick, but not the way that we play. Dogtown, bloodbath, ribcage.

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0: Gino Vannelli and Black Cars on the Bulkley Valley and Lakes Biggest Variety, The Moose. I'm Logan Flint, and Thursday is going to be a massive, massive day for you because at 10 a.m., deals are going live over at myhalfpricedealsnow.com, specifically at 50% off, which if you happen to have an anniversary coming up in a little bit or someone's birthday or even just Christmas that you want to get ahead of, plan for, save a little bit of money on doing so, this is a great opportunity to, especially with all the gift certificates that Carter's Jewelers has up on the website, ranging from $100 to $500, but you will not be paying that full price. You'll only be paying half of that. So if you do want to get in, now is the time to go. Get yourself registered and get yourself ready to go, because at 10 a.m. things are going to be busy and things will be flying off the shelves. And it's always better to be prepared than to be late.
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0: The Bulkley Valley and Lakes Biggest Variety, The Moose. I'm Logan Flint, getting back into the music at about 10:20 here. We've got Sheryl Crow, Every Day is a Winding Road on The Moose.

0: stick to your vision. That's Maestro Fresh West on the Bulkley Valley and Lake's biggest variety, the Moose. I'm Logan Flint. The Telqua Firehall is hosting its open house on Friday at Firehall number 2, which is going to be an absolute blast. You can go, you can meet some of the firefighters who are actively serving with the department. Maybe sign yourself up to be a volunteer firefighter. Bring your kids down so they can see things. Get a tour of the fire hall. There's also going to be a Smithers Party Co. there, a barbecue. Just an absolute blast to be able to go and check out, whether you're going down to say hi to the firefighters or even wanting to become a firefighter yourself. That's happening at Telqua Fire Hall number 2 on Friday, starting at 4 p.m. for their annual open house.
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0: 10:34 about here on the Moose. I'm Logan Flint. Keeping the music going this morning is the Go-Go's and Head Over Heels.

eyes. Hopeless into

0: the Bulkley Valley and Lakes' biggest variety, the Moose. I'm Logan Flint, joined by Ryan over at Sullivan Motor Products. And you guys always have a very full lot there for people to check out.
1: Yes, and lots of great things to choose from down here, Logan. We've, with the new product and the 0% financing, the huge cash rebates, lots of trade-ins coming in, and some unusual ones too, actually. For example, we just took in a 2016 Caravan boat. It's a 14-foot Lund. This boat has very little hours on the motor. You can see it down here for $888. And if you want an import car, we just took in a 2015 Honda Civic. Manual transmission. Don't see too many manual transmissions these days. There's a car. It's in fantastic shape. Four-door sedan. You can see it down here for $14,898. If you want something a little more sportier, we just took in a 2014 Ford Mustang. Only 130,000 kilometers on this. Two-door coupe. And in fantastic shape. And that one you can also see under $20,000 at $16,666. That's just some of the many we have to choose from down here in Logan.
0: Oh, especially that Mustang. Where can they check you guys out to see that?
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0: Just about 10:50 on the Bulkley Valley and Lakes' biggest variety, the Moose. I'm Logan Flint. News, roads, and weather is coming up in about 9 minutes' time. But first, we've got Copperhead Road from Steve Earle on the Moose.

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1: Good morning, I'm Brendan Palut. Prime Minister Mark Carney says Canada is turning our ambition into reality by working together on major projects as well as trade and investments. He opened the inaugural Canada Investment Summit in Toronto, telling the audience of premiers, global investment and business leaders that they're all acts of solidarity, proving together that we can give ourselves far more than anybody can take away.
2: And these acts of solidarity are making a statement to the world that this is a new, powerful and confident, united Canada.
1: Carney reiterates, we have what the world wants, energy, resources, talent, technology, and capital. But he also says the greatest strength Canadians have is something that cannot be found on any balance sheet, and that is trust. A new analysis says provincial economies are poised for growth despite tariff turbulence. Signal 49 Research says hiring activity has increased and there are growing signs businesses are becoming more confident in investment plans. They say the outlook for British Columbia's economy is in the coming years is mixed, with population growth constrained by tight housing supply and high cost of living. However, officials say the province has been relatively insulated from the trade dispute with the United States, while LNG developments and strong trade prospects with Asia will also provide important support in the coming years. They say the BC's economy is forecast to grow 1.4% in 2026. Wildfire season may be winding down in BC, but restoration experts say the impact of this year's intense wildfires we've felt for many years. Angela Kane is the head of the Shuqwep Makulu Restoration and Stewardship Society, which has been restoring lands burned in the 2017 Elephant Hill wildfire. Kane says it's important to engage with First Nations on recovery efforts because the decades-old forestry replanting practices can make future fires even worse.
3: What we're finding is some of the communities want areas left as grassland, so they don't want any trees planted in there because over years of no more thinning or managing the forests, they become overgrown, the monoculture plantations for economic purposes.
1: And any Canadians planning to fly this fall just might be able to get a decent deal. This as airlines compete for passengers after the busy summer travel season, and despite the fact the industry is feeling the squeeze with the high cost of fuel. In any case, industry experts suggest increased competition could lead to a price war this fall, as demand typically slows once Canadians are back at work and in school. Be the first to know. Get news alerts directly to your inbox by signing up at MyBulkleyLakesNow.com.
0: Moose Roads and Weather.
4: Good morning, I'm Logan Flint. Looking at the roads, the only thing slowing you down is some pothole repair just north of the Francois Lake Ferry Terminal on the north side, causing single lane alternating traffic on Highway 35. But if you see anything else, you can let us know at 250-847-2277. In the Bulkley Valley, a risk of thunderstorms this afternoon, but a warm day getting up to a high of 19. Tonight, cooling off to a low of 4 with a risk of frost. Similar in the Lakes District, a high of 19 degrees today. Tonight, a low of 1, also with a risk of frost.
0: The Moose. This is the Bulkley Valley and Lakes' biggest variety.

0: I knew it.
1: I knew you from Taylor Swift on the Bulkley Valley and Lakes, the biggest variety of the moose. I'm Logan Flint. We're into fall. It is harvest season. And how has your garden harvest been so far? We'll talk more about that in a bit. But first, we've got Big Country in a Big Country on the moose.

0: Situation Critical, Platinum Blonde on the Bulkley Valley and Lakes, the biggest variety of the moose. I'm Logan Flint, and today we're talking a little bit about how your garden harvest has been this year. For me, hadn't actually planted any garden, but I've had a few friends who've had gardens, some mixed results, and that seems to be fairly consistent across the region. Debbie and Anala on our Facebook page also saying that for some things, it was extremely a good harvest this year, but a little bit slower on some other things. And also got a photo in from Charles of his tomato plant, which seems to be producing fairly well. And it's in a greenhouse, which if you happen to have one of those, kind of nice because you can delay harvesting things for just a little bit longer. But how was your garden harvest for this season? You can let me know on our Facebook page, The Moose BVLD.
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1: The Bulkley Valley and Lakes' biggest variety, The Moose.

Too Sweet from Jose on the Bulkley Valley and Lakes, Biggest Variety, The Moose. I'm Logan Flint, and an annual event is returning once again on Sunday, which we will talk about in a bit. But first, we have Billie Eilish and Bad Guy on The Moose.

0: at the Speedway. St. Evans.
1: The tragically hit blow at High Dough on the Bulkley Valley and Lake's biggest variety, the Moose. I'm Logan Flint. 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Over in Burns Lake, there's a run happening at the Francois Lake Community Hall. 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In Houston, the Minor Hockey Association is hosting a Toonie for Terry walk and run. 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That is at the Claude Parish Arena starting at noon. And then right here in Smithers, the Terry Fox run is also happening at the Central Park parking lot. 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

0: That's the Cranberries with Linger on the Bulkley Valley and Lake's Biggest Variety, The Moose. I'm Logan Flint, and that wraps it up for me this morning. Colton's coming in just a bit to get you through your afternoon, and then we are yet another sleep closer to half-price deals, as well as to the weekend. Hope you had a great Monday morning, and I'll be back on tomorrow morning covering for Matt once again. Chat then.
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1: Good afternoon, I'm Brendan Palu. Boundary Samil Kameen MLA Donegal Wilson says she's joining several other former BC Conservatives that are forming a new political party. With more on the story, here's Vista Radio provincial reporter Emily Javeski.
2: Wilson is one of nine MLAs to exit the BC Conservatives in recent weeks amid criticism of Carolyn Finley's leadership. Wilson says she believes this new party can be a credible alternative to the NDP. Peter Milibar is serving as interim leader of the as-yet-unnamed party, which now has seven seats in the legislature. The fall legislative session is set to begin October 5th. Emily Javeski, Vista News, Victoria.
1: Prime Minister Mark Carney says Canada is turning our ambition into reality by working together on major projects as well as trade and investments. He opened the inaugural Canada Investment Summit in Toronto, telling the audience of premiers, global investment and business leaders that they're all acts of solidarity, proving together we can give ourselves far more than anyone can give away.
3: And these acts of solidarity are making a statement to the world that this is a new, powerful and confident United Canada.
1: Now, Carney reiterates, we have what the world wants, and that's energy, resources, talent, technology, and capital. But he also says the greatest strength Canadians have is something that cannot be found on any balance sheet, and that is trust. Wildfire season may be winding down in BC, but restoration experts say the impact of this year's intense wildfires will be felt for many years to come. Angela Kane is the head of the Shuqwep Makulu Restoration and Stewardship Society, which has been restoring lands burned in the 2017 Elephant Hill wildfire. Kane says it's important to engage with First Nations on recovery efforts because the decades-old forestry replanting practices can make future fires even worse.
4: What we're finding is some of the communities want areas left as grassland, so they don't want any trees planted in there because over years of no more thinning or managing the forests, they become overgrown, the monoculture plantations for economic purposes.
1: Kane says she wants to use the province to put more funding into forest management, especially around the rural communities. And a new analysis says provincial economies are poised for growth despite tariff turbulence. Signal 49 Research says hiring activity has increased, and there are growing signs businesses are becoming more confident in investment plans. They say the outlook for British Columbia's economy in the coming years is mixed, with population growth constrained by tight housing supply and high cost of living. However, officials say the province has been relatively insulated from the trade dispute with the United States, while LNG developments and strong trade prospects with Asia will provide important support in the coming years. They say BC's economy is forecast to grow 1.4% this year. Be the first to know. Get news alerts directly to your inbox by signing up at MyBulkleyLakesNow.com.
5: Good afternoon. Just after 12 o'clock. I'm Colton here with you on Monday, grabbing weather as we're hammering through another week together. 19, it's the daytime high all across the Bulkley Valley. Might be seeing a chance of showers this afternoon. Thunderstorm potential with it. Out in the valley tonight, we're dropping down to 4. A little bit of rain taking us through the evening. In the lakes, 1 and showers with risk of thunderstorm going across the board. Then we're looking really good for tomorrow. 21, the daytime high out in the valley. Lakes, we're seeing a high of 19 with sunshine all over the place. Right now, however, we're still trying to warm up. We're sitting at 13 in the valley, 14 out in the lakes.
0: The Moose promises the Bulkley Valley and Lakes' biggest variety. So you think you can snow me and spit my eyes. The Moose. Variety of epic proportions. Lucky. The Bulkley Valley and Lakes' biggest variety is on the Moose.

0: Big Sugar, we're digging a hole on your Monday afternoon together here on the Moose. What's going on? I'm Colton, hanging out with you all the way until 6 o'clock. We have just been getting busier and busier, I feel, as the year it pushes itself along. The kids, they are now fully back in school. You're trying to navigate that routine a little bit easier this week. Last week, we were calling it the mulligan. This week, though, we're playing for real, because before you know it, you're going to be getting asked to do homework with the kids when it's due the very next day, and they got it today, and it's all due Friday. You know how that works. We were the same way going through school. Get you all squared away with just everything you need to know as the afternoon rolls along.
1: The biggest variety from Burns Lake to Houston and all the puddles in between. The Bulkley Valley and Lake's biggest variety is on the Moose.
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0: Vogtle Valley and Lake's biggest variety, the Moose.

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1: I got options.
2: I love the fact that he is making a name for himself the old school way. It's Cameron Wickham. It's Options here on the Moose. I'm Colton, hanging with you on Monday afternoon. How was your weekend? Because it was busy, busy, busy. Whether you were checking out all the show and shine going on Friday, you also had just yard work in general. We're starting to creep into fall, although we're not calling it that. We technically have one more week of summer. I'm not going to lie to you. I am slacking in the yard work category. Haven't mowed the lawn in Lord knows how long. Haven't started cleaning up the branches or the leaves here yet. Am I a bad individual for really putting this off until it's too late? Because before you know it, we could be seeing snow, and then that becomes my problem in the spring.
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1: Love Shack, baby, Love Shack.
0: Variety of epic proportions.
1: 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I'm hot blooded, I'm hot blooded.
0: The Lofty Valley and Lake's biggest variety is on the Moose.

0: Dug in the Slugs, it's the Tomcat Prowl here on the Moose. What's going on? I'm Colton here with you on your Monday afternoon. We have been definitely playing a game of temperature control roulette. That's what I call it for the last 4 or 5 days here now. In the mornings, you're waking up, it's fresh. I mean, it's been frosting somewhat for the last couple of days. And you are walking out to the car, you're starting it, heat's on, jacket's on. You're running the defroster on September 14th. That's a little too early for running defrost in my mind. Then you flip it 8 hours later, you're getting in the car, you're turning on the AC, you're rolling the windows down, and you're definitely thinking to myself, it's a gorgeous afternoon. Wait till I do it again tomorrow. My car doesn't know what's going on.
1: The first time we moved was in 1968. Now, we've done it again.
2: Sorry about the chaos. We just moved in Monday.
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0: Alana Miles, the lover of mine on the moves. What's going on? I'm Colton here with you on Monday afternoon, squaring you up for another busy, chaotic, crazy week. But we're looking ahead at Sunday, the 20th. It's busy for all of the right reasons because it's the Smithers Terry Fox run going on Sunday. Going to be starting that up from 1425 Main Street. Registration, it's starting up at 1 o'clock in the afternoon. Then when it kicks off at 2, you're walking, you're running, you're biking. They're also going to be having the barbecue going from 2:30 until 4 via donation. It's Terry Fox. He's a Canadian icon. I remember doing these runs when I was a kid going through school. You were probably doing them as well, keeping the legacy of Terry Fox in cancer research alive and well. Let's all rally up, support a BC-born initiative when it kicks off on the 20th.
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0: Strange Advance here on the Moose. It's We Run. I'm Colton, hanging with you on your Monday afternoon. And there's something hilarious that comes out every single year when football season comes back up. It is the fantasy sports do-hards, try-hards, everything that you want to throw under the sun. We are now in that weird point already in the early NFL season where your office is one of three moods. The fantasy football nerd is pumping their fists in the air, having a perfect week. They're down in the dumps because they had a horrible week. My personal favorite, however, is the one person in the office that signed up to do fantasy football just to make the numbers even. They are somehow in first place and have no idea how they got there.
1: We've been looking at the same view of Hudson Bay Mountain for 58 years. Now we've got a brand new view. The Moose has moved to the corner of Main and Fort in downtown Smithers.
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0: Harley Quinn here on the Moose. It's I Did It For Love. I'm Colton here with you a Monday afternoon. And there's something I want to get into once we roll over 3 o'clock. It's the art of a napping. Are you team nap? Are you anti-nap? Or is it I sleep when I sleep? I land on team nap, but there is a reason I'm asking this, because your napping skills could potentially win you some money. We'll talk about it in just a little bit.
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1: Good afternoon, I'm Brendan Pollock. Valerie Similkameen and MLA Donegal Wilson says she's joining several other former BC Conservatives that are forming a new political party. With more on the story, here's Vista Radio provincial reporter Emily Devesky.
2: Wilson is one of nine MLAs to exit the BC Conservatives in recent weeks amid criticism of Carolyn Findlay's leadership. Wilson says she believes this new party can be a credible alternative to the NDP. Peter Milibar is serving as interim leader of the as-yet-unnamed party, which now has seven seats in the legislature. The fall legislative session is set to begin October 5th. Emily Joveski, Vista News, Victoria.
1: Prime Minister Mark Carney says Canada is turning our ambition into reality by working together on major projects as well as trade and investments. He opened the inaugural Canada Investment Summit in Toronto, telling the audience of premiers, global investment and business leaders that they're all acts of solidarity, proving together we can give ourselves far more than anyone can give away.
3: And these acts of solidarity are making a statement to the world that this is a new, powerful, and confident United Canada.
1: Now, Carney reiterates, we have what the world wants, and that's energy, resources, talent, technology, and capital. But he also says the greatest strength Canadians have is something that cannot be found on any balance sheet, and that is trust. Wildfire season may be winding down in BC, but restoration experts say the impact of this year's intense wildfires will be felt for many years to come. Angela Kane is the head of the Shuqwep Makulu Restoration and Stewardship Society, which has been restoring lands burned in the 2017 Elephant Hill wildfire. Kane says it's important to engage with First Nations on recovery efforts because the decades-old forestry replanting practices can make future fires even worse.
4: What we're finding is some of the communities want areas left as grassland, so they don't want any trees planted in there because over years of no more thinning or managing the forests, they become overgrown, the monoculture plantations for economic purposes.
1: Kane says she wants to use the province to put more funding into forest management, especially around the rural communities. And a new analysis says provincial economies are poised for growth despite tariff turbulence. Signal 49 Research says hiring activity has increased, and there are growing signs businesses are becoming more confident in investment plans. They say the outlook for British Columbia's economy in the coming years is mixed, with population growth constrained by tight housing supply and high cost of living. However, officials say the province has been relatively insulated from the trade dispute with the United States, while LNG developments and strong trade prospects with Asia will provide important support in the coming years. They say BC's economy is forecast to grow 1.4% this year. Be the first to know. 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
5: Well, it's just after 3. I'm Colton here with you on your Monday afternoon. Looking like a pretty okay afternoon as we're going into the early evening here shortly. 19, it's the daytime high in the valley. Same for the lakes. Going to be seeing a small chance of rain, maybe a thunderstorm rolling through, and that's going to continue off and on throughout the evening. But right now, we're sitting pretty okay. 18 degrees across the entirety of the Bulkley Valley with some sun and cloud.
0: The Moose. This is the Bulkley Valley and Lake's biggest variety. Valley and Lake's biggest variety now.

0: Hi, my name is Stereo Mike.
1: Yeah, we got three tickets to the Brand Van concert happening this Monday night at the Pacific Palisades. Are you going to all in if you want to answer a couple of questions? Mainly, what is Todd's favorite cheese?

0: Honeymoon Suite, it's New Girl Now here on the Moose. I'm Colton here with you a Monday afternoon. Are you team nap or are you team anti-nap? That's what I want to know out of you, because Japan, they are making it where you can win money from being good at sleeping. I love all the crazy, unique, quirky things Japan has to offer. This one, though, might take the cake, because a few weeks' time, it'll be in October, plenty of time to get yourself a ticket over to the Land of the Rising Sun and get yourself entered if you're feeling it. They're going to see who the best napper is. You'll just casually net yourself 2.2 million yen for this. There's three criteria for this, however, though. You got to track how long you sleep for without, quote-unquote, waking up, how fast you fall asleep, and more importantly, the quality of it. They're going to be making sure you're actually feeling rested. And before you ask, can I use melatonin? Yeah, you're not allowed to use performance-enhancing sleep drugs.
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0: 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It's the Moose Community Corner.
1: Terry Fox runs are happening this Sunday, including in Burns Lake at the Francois Lake Community Hall. 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If you happen to have an event coming up that you want to let others know about, you can send us the details at myboakleylakesnow.com.
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1: Good afternoon, I'm Brendan Pollu. Boundary Similkameen MLA Donegal Wilson says she's joining several other former BC Conservatives that are forming a new political party. With more on the story, here's Vista Radio provincial reporter Emily Devesky.
2: Wilson is one of nine MLAs to exit the BC Conservatives in recent weeks amid criticism of Carolyn Finley's leadership. Wilson says she believes this new party can be a credible alternative to the NDP. Peter Milibar is serving as interim leader of the as-yet-unnamed party, which now has seven seats in the legislature. The fall legislative session is set to begin October 5th. Emily Joveski, Vista News, Victoria.
1: Prime Minister Mark Carney says Canada is turning our ambition into reality by working together on major projects as well as trade and investments. He opened the inaugural Canada Invest

0: Investment Summit in Toronto, telling the audience of premiers, global investment and business leaders that they're all acts of solidarity, proving together we can give ourselves far more than anyone can give away.
1: And these acts of solidarity are making a statement to the world that this is a new, powerful, and confident, united Canada.
0: Now, Carney reiterates, we have what the world wants, and that's energy, resources, talent, technology, and capital. But he also says the greatest strength Canadians have is something that cannot be found on any balance sheet, and that is trust. Wildfire season may be winding down in BC, but restoration experts say the impact of this year's intense wildfires will be felt for many years to come. Angela Kane is the head of the Shuqwep Makulu Restoration and Stewardship Society, which has been restoring lands burned in the 2017 Elephant Hill wildfire. Kane says it's important to engage with First Nations on recovery efforts because the decades-old forestry replanting practices can make future fires even worse.
2: What we're finding is some of the communities want areas left as grassland, so they don't want any trees planted in there because over years of no more thinning or managing the forests, they become overgrown, the monoculture plantations for economic purposes.
0: Kane says she wants to use the province to put more funding into forest management, especially around the rural communities. And a new analysis says provincial economies are poised for growth despite tariff turbulence. Signal 49 Research says hiring activity has increased, and there are growing signs businesses are becoming more confident in investment plans. They say the outlook for British Columbia's economy in the coming years is mixed, with population growth constrained by tight housing supply and high cost of living. However, officials say the province has been relatively insulated from the trade dispute with the United States, while LNG developments and strong trade prospects with Asia will provide important support in the coming years. They say BC's economy is forecast to grow 1.4% this year. Be the first to know. Get news alerts directly to your inbox by signing up at myvocallinksnow.com.
3: Well, good afternoon. I'm Colton. We're just about done with Monday. Another hour or so to go here, but we are looking at the overnight low of 3 out in the valley and the lakes. We're going to be seeing a low of 1 overnight, so you're definitely going to want to cover up any plants that are still sitting outside. Tomorrow, looking pretty good. 20 degrees all across the region and a whole a lot of sunshine as we hammer out Tuesday together. We still got a ways to go to get you off the clock for the night. We're sitting at 18 degrees out in the valley, matching that in the lakes, and we got Huey Lewis in the news kicking off your 4 o'clock.
4: The Moose. This is the Buckley Valley and Lakes' biggest variety.

0: Oh, there's the Chainsmokers. It's Coldplay with them. It's Something Just Like This here on the Moose. I'm Colton here with you on Monday afternoon. Show of hands, scale of 1 to 10. How much do we all enjoy a good nap? Oh, I would say a lot of us do because it's how we recharge after a crazy busy day. And I want to look to the far east. I want to look to Japan, land of the rising sun. They do a lot of fun, quirky stuff that I'm a big fan of, but they got a contest that's right up my alley, probably right up yours as well. They're having a napping contest. That's right, you heard me. How fast can you fall asleep for a half an hour and stay asleep? You are going to be judged on this. Can you fall asleep quickly? Do you toss and turn? Or are you like me, and the second you hit a pillow, you are out cold? The only thing is you can't use melatonin to fall asleep. And that's a good thing because we're grading you on your overall sleep score, not how fast will melatonin kick in to turn my brain off.
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0: Blue Rodeo on the Moose. It's How Long. I'm Colton here with you Monday afternoon talking all about your napping, because Japan, they're hosting a napping contest, and I want to flip this into, are you someone who can squeeze in a 30-minute nap anywhere? If so, where is the weirdest place you have done? And there's a few good ones that are already popping up out of the woodwork. Rob basically just saying when his son was a baby, he was so sleep deprived for those first few months that he fell asleep in the dentist chair during a root canal. Rob, my friend, you need to get yourself over to this napping contest in Japan. You'll be taking home that 2.2 million yen prize before you know it.
1: This is your music. The Bulkley Valley and Lake's biggest variety is on the Moose.

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